around and stuck around. TV news and cameras, there's choppers in the sky. Marines, police, reporters ask where, far and wide. Belly yells, we're out of here, sinister's right on. Making moves and starting grooves before they knew we were gone. Jumped into the Chevy,

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1: Yeah.
0: We the best.
1: Boy.
0: Give me the light.
1: Yeah.
0: And we turn it up every time.
1: Every time.
0: And we bust it up, watch it.
1: Watch it.
0: Ha!
2: Kimba, how are your buds?

0: heavy vibe. Yeah. We the best. Boy. Give me the light. Yeah. And we turn it up every time. Every time. And we bust it up, watch it. Watch it. Ha!
1: Kimba!